Hey, it's JB Cloud with some Texas Red Dirt News. Time for your Red Dirt Proud Radio Minute for today. The Red Clay Strays have added a second Fort Worth show at Dickey's Arena due to overwhelming demand. You guys are wanting to see them. Verified diehards and strays, as they're called, can grab tickets locally through the Red Clay Strays app. Now, these shows are going to be October 7th and 8th and will feature Shane Smith and the Saints along with Brent Cobb. William Beckman's weekend got a little wild. His trailer that he pulls behind his bus was packed with all his instrument and his gear. What broke loose in the bus, jetted into a field down a highway. Miraculously, everyone's fine. Most of the gear lived to tell the tale. William rolled into Billy Bob's Texas in Fort Worth, where he got to play the show and sign the legendary backstage wall, joining a long line of legends that came before him. Make sure and follow Red Dirt Proud on social media and go to reddirtproud.com for the latest news. I'm JB Cloud, and that's your Red Dirt Proud Radio Minute for today.

0: Sandy C. Moore, and you are listening to Real Texas Radio. It's not just country music, it's music country. I'm talking Texas, baby.
1: 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Gase Harden soared up the charts with his new single On Again Tonight. Gase has also taken the time to stop by and thank radio for playing his music and do interviews, pick songs at radio and TV stations. Plus, Gase was so proud he got to headline his hometown rodeo in San Angelo, Texas, and catch up with some of his high school teachers that came out to see the show. Cody Johnson officially announced the new album Banks of the Trinity track list. He'll drop that album on June 26th. Now, the full track list you can find on his social media. Kojo's new project will feature 16 songs with collabs with Luke Combs and Brothers Osborne. Brandon Ryder finally let the cat out of the bag. The guy that brought us Freeze Frame Time and Back Roads is headed back to the studio for the fourth time to record a new album in June with legendary singer-songwriter-producer Walt Wilkins. I'm JB Cloud, and that's your Red Dirt Proud Radio Minute for today.

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Wade Bowen did a touching tribute post to his wife Shelby on Mother's Day. Wade and Shelby have two boys together, and they just celebrated a big anniversary last month. Shelby's sister married Cody Canada from Cross Canadian Ragweed. So that makes Wade Bowen and Cody Canada brothers-in-law. Wade's celebrating something else this month, music. He's releasing a new song called Rain. Go check it out. The Randy Rogers Band wrapped up Larry Joe Taylor Fest in April and then geared up to hit the road. The guys were in Wichita Falls, Texas recently, and then last weekend headed out to play more shows in Arizona, New Mexico, before they headed back to Texas. Randy said that he and Wade will be getting together this year to write and record some more songs for their Hold My Beer and Watch This Album series. Make sure and follow Red Dirt Proud on social media and go to reddirtproud.com for the latest news. 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
1: Hey guys, it's JB Cloud, and time to see what happened on this day in country music history. Birthdays for February 1st include Don Everly of the Everly Brothers and Julie Roberts, who brought us the song Breakdown Here. 1964 on this day, Buck Owens' Love's Gonna Live Here finished its 16-week run at number one. On this day in 1968, Johnny Cash spent the day visiting several hospitals in Memphis, including the sick and wounded at the Naval Hospital in Millington, Tennessee, many who've just come home from Vietnam. Kenny Rogers had the number one country album on this day in 1980 with his seventh called Kenny. 1999 on this day, Brad Paisley released his debut single. Do you remember what it was called? Who Needs Pictures? 2001 on this day, John Jarrett died of respiratory failure. He wrote many songs for Alabama, George Strait, Don Williams, and others. And on this day in 2009, Faith Hill performed America the Beautiful before the Super Bowl in Tampa, with Bruce Springsteen playing the halftime show. And that's a look at Today in Country Music History. I'm JB Cloud.

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Coe, Flatland, Turnpike, and Hudson going back to college. September Moon is expecting. Aaron Watson's hanging out with his heroes, and I've got that new duet with Tyler Halverson. 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
2: There's an open invitation at the Fage Door. Cowboys and cowgirls, come as you are. 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

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The folks in Salina and the Troubadour Festival posted that they made the tough decision to not have a festival this year with rising costs, fuel, labor, combined with low ticket sales to other events. They thought it best to skip 2026 and focus on 2027. They even quoted BJ Barnum of American Aquarium, who wrote, "Tough times don't last, but tough folks do." And the best way to remember how to pronounce Salina, there's only one Salina in Texas. Second leg of the Treaty Oak Revival's West Texas Degenerate Tour is including stops at the Greek Theater in Los Angeles, Trulia Amphitheater in Charlotte, Moody Center in Austin, the Cynthia Woods Mitchell Pavilion in Houston, and more. Joining Treaty Oak going to be Wade Forrester, William Clark Green, Gannon Freeman, CC Rev, Perfect Union, Andy Buckner, Cigarettes at Sunset, KG and the Bad Habits, 49 Winchester, and a whole bunch more. I'm JB Cloud, and that's your Red Dirt Proud Radio Minute for today.

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1: 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Cole Wetzel kicked things into high gear last week, announcing his new album, The Night Champion, arriving June 12th, and revealed he's dropping two new tracks, Dollar in a Bottle and Hurts Like You, both landing at midnight on May 8th. The album is officially up for pre-order, including limited edition signed gold vinyl and CDs for diehard fans. Charlie Crockett's independent album, Clovis, came out April 28th as a parting shot to his former label, vanishing from streaming services a week or two ago. Now, the sudden takeover has fans buzzing, especially after Charlie's social media switched to vintage Please Stand By color bars. Hudson Westbrook turning Bucky's runs into fan treasure hunts. The boy is stopping at every Bucky's he can find. Why? Well, they carry Hudson Westbrook shirts and caps. Hudson's going into the store and autographing as much as he can. I'm JB Cloud, and that's your Red Dirt Proud Radio Minute for today.

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There's a bunch of festivals you could be a part of this summer. Jason Aldean, Riley Green, Zach Top headlining the 15th annual Rock the South Festival in Decatur, Alabama. Casey Donahue's Boots on the Beach 2026 at Pueblo Bonita Pacifica Resort and Spa in Cabo San Lucas will be June 14th through the 18th for week one. Now, week two will be July 5th through the 9th. William Clark Green's Cotton Fest in Lubbock, Texas, set for June 25th through the 27th at Cook's Garage in Lubbock. John Party and Hudson Westbrook headlining Bulls, Bands, and Barrels Summer Jam, June 26th and 27th, Ridgedale, Missouri. And look for Cody Johnson to join an all-star cast as they salute Alan Jackson on his last call, one more for the road show in Nashville, June 27th. 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
2: 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The Red Clay Strays have added a second Fort Worth show at Dickey's Arena due to overwhelming demand. You guys are wanting to see them. Verified diehards and strays, as they're called, can grab tickets locally through the Red Clay Strays app. Now, these shows are going to be October 7th and 8th and will feature Shane Smith and the Saints along with Brent Cobb. William Beckman's weekend got a little wild. His trailer that he pulls behind his bus was packed with all his instrument and his gear. What broke loose in the bus, jetted into a field down a highway. Miraculously, everyone's fine. Most of the gear lived to tell the tale. William rolled into Billy Bob's Texas in Fort Worth, where he got to play the show and sign the legendary backstage wall, joining a long line of legends that came before him. Make sure and follow Red Dirt Proud on social media and go to reddirtproud.com for the latest news. 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

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Gase Harden soared up the charts with his new single On Again Tonight. Gase has also taken the time to stop by and thank radio for playing his music and do interviews, pick songs at radio and TV stations. Plus, Gase was so proud he got to headline his hometown rodeo in San Angelo, Texas, and catch up with some of his high school teachers that came out to see the show. Cody Johnson officially announced the new album, Banks of the Trinity, track list. He'll drop that album on June 26th. Now, the full track list you can find on his social media. Kojo new project will feature 16 songs with collabs with Luke Combs and Brothers Osborne. Brandon Ryder finally let the cat out of the bag. The guy that brought us Freeze Frame Time and Backroads is headed back to the studio for the fourth time to record a new album in June with legendary singer-songwriter-producer Walt Wilkins. I'm JB Cloud, and that's your Red Dirt Proud Radio Minute for today.

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1: 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Wade Bowen did a touching tribute post to his wife Shelby on Mother's Day. Wade and Shelby have two boys together, and they just celebrated a big anniversary last month. Shelby's sister married Cody Canada from Cross Canadian Ragweed. So that makes Wade Bowen and Cody Canada brothers-in-law. Wade's celebrating something else this month, music. He's releasing a new song called Rain. Go check it out. The Randy Rogers Band wrapped up Larry Joe Taylor Fest in April and then geared up to hit the road. The guys were in Wichita Falls, Texas recently, and then last weekend headed out to play more shows in Arizona, New Mexico, before they headed back to Texas. Randy said that he and Wade will be getting together this year to write and record some more songs for their Hold My Beer and Watch This Album series. Make sure and follow Red Dirt Proud on social media and go to RedDirtProud.com for the latest news. 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
1: There's an open invitation at the Fates door. Cowboys and cowgirls, come as you are. 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Just wear your cowboy hat.

Hey guys, it's JB Cloud, and time to see what happened on this day in country music history. Birthdays for February 1st include Don Everly of the Everly Brothers and Julie Roberts, who brought us the song Breakdown Here. 1964 on this day, Buck Owens' Love's Gonna Live Here finished its 16-week run at number one. On this day in 1968, Johnny Cash spent the day visiting several hospitals in Memphis, including the sick and wounded at the Naval Hospital in Millington, Tennessee, many who've just come home from Vietnam. Kenny Rogers had the number one country album on this day in 1980 with his seventh called Kenny. 1999 on this day, Brad Paisley released his debut single. Do you remember what it was called? Who Needs Pictures? 2001 on this day, John Jarrett died of respiratory failure. He wrote many songs for Alabama, George Strait, Don Williams, and others. And on this day in 2009, Faith Hill performed America the Beautiful before the Super Bowl in Tampa, with Bruce Springsteen playing the halftime show. And that's a look at Today in Country Music History. I'm JB Cloud.

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again. This lathered sorrel stallion running through the Joshua trees. The young man in the saddle with his coattails in the breeze. Six gun on his right hip and a rifle at his

0: This is BJ Stricker from BJ Stricker and the Kings, and you're listening to Real Texas Radio. 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
1: 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The folks in Salina in the Troubadour Festival posted that they made the tough decision to not have a festival this year with rising costs, fuel, labor, combined with low ticket sales to other events. They thought it best to skip 2026 and focus on 2027. They even quoted BJ Barnum of American Aquarium, who wrote, "Tough times don't last, but tough folks do." And the best way to remember how to pronounce Salina, there's only one Salina in Texas. The second leg of the Treaty Oak Revival's West Texas Degenerate Tour is including stops at the Greek Theater in Los Angeles, Trulliant Amphitheater in Charlotte, Moody Center in Austin, the Cynthia Woods Mitchell Pavilion in Houston, and more. Joining Treaty Oak going to be Wade Forrester, William Clark Green, Gannon Freeman, C.C. Brev, Perfect Union, Andy Buckner, Cigarettes at Sunset, KG and the Bad Habits, 49 Winchester, and a whole bunch more. I'm J.B. Cloud, and that's your Red Dirt Proud Radio Minute for today.

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Cole Wetzel kicked things into high gear last week, announcing his new album, The Night Champion, arriving June 12th, and revealed he's dropping two new tracks, Dollar in a Bottle and Hurts Like You, both landing at midnight on May 8th. The album is officially up for pre-order, including limited edition signed gold vinyl and CDs for diehard fans. Charlie Crockett's independent album, Clovis, came out April 28th as a parting shot to his former label, vanishing from streaming services a week or two ago. Now, the sudden takeover has fans buzzing, especially after Charlie's social media switched to vintage Please Stand By color bars. Hutz and Westbrook turning Bucky's runs into fan treasure hunts. The boy is stopping at every Bucky's he can find. Why? Well, they carry Hudson Westbrook shirts and caps. Hudson's going into the store and autographing as much as he can. I'm JB Cloud, and that's your Red Dirt Proud Radio Minute for today.

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1: 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Where's a bunch of festivals you could be a part of this summer? Jason Aldean, Riley Green, Zach Top headlining the 15th annual Rock the South Festival in Decatur, Alabama. Casey Donahue's Boots on the Beach 2026 at Pueblo Bonita Pacifica Resort and Spa in Cabo San Lucas will be June 14th through the 18th for week one. Now, week two will be July 5th through the 9th. William Clark Green's Cotton Fest in Lubbock, Texas, set for June 25th through the 27th at Cook's Garage in Lubbock. John Party and Hudson Westbrook headlining Bulls, Bands, and Barrels Summer Jam, June 26th and 27th, Ridgedale, Missouri. And look for Cody Johnson to join an all-star cast as they salute Alan Jackson on his last call, one more for the road show in Nashville, June 27th. 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

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The Red Clay Strays have added a second Fort Worth show at Dickey's Arena due to overwhelming demand. You guys are wanting to see them. Verified diehards and strays, as they're called, can grab tickets locally through the Red Clay Strays app. Now, these shows are going to be October 7th and 8th and will feature Shane Smith and the Saints along with Brent Cobb. William Beckman's weekend got a little wild. His trailer that he pulls behind his bus was packed with all his instrument and his gear. Well, it broke loose in the bus, jetted into a field down a highway. Miraculously, everyone's fine. Most of the gear lived to tell the tale. William rolled into Billy Bob's Texas in Fort Worth, where he got to play the show and sign the legendary backstage wall, joining a long line of legends that came before him. Make sure and follow Red Dirt Proud on social media and go to reddirtproud.com for the latest news. I'm JB Cloud, and that's your Red Dirt Proud Radio Minute for today.

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1: 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Plus, Gase was so proud he got to headline his hometown rodeo in San Angelo, Texas, and catch up with some of his high school teachers that came out to see the show. Cody Johnson officially announced the new album, Banks of the Trinity, track list. He'll drop that album on June 26th. Now, the full track list you can find on his social media. Kojo new project will feature 16 songs with collabs with Luke Combs and Brothers Osborne. Brandon Ryder finally let the cat out of the bag. The guy that brought us Freeze Frame Time and Back Roads is headed back to the studio for the fourth time to record a new album in June with legendary singer-songwriter-producer Walt Wilkins. I'm JB Cloud, and that's your Red Dirt Proud Radio Minute for today.

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Wade Bowen did a touching tribute post to his wife Shelby on Mother's Day. Wade and Shelby have two boys together, and they just celebrated a big anniversary last month. Shelby's sister married Cody Canada from Cross Canadian Ragweed. So that makes Wade Bowen and Cody Canada brothers-in-law. Wade's celebrating something else this month, music. He's releasing a new song called Rain. Go check it out. The Randy Rogers Band wrapped up Larry Joe Taylor Fest in April and then geared up to hit the road. The guys were in Wichita Falls, Texas recently, and then last weekend headed out to play more shows in Arizona, New Mexico, before they headed back to Texas. Randy said that he and Wade will be getting together this year to write and record some more songs for their Hold My Beer and Watch This Album series. Make sure and follow Red Dirt Proud on social media and go to reddirtproud.com for the latest news. I'm JB Cloud, and that's your Red Dirt Proud Radio Minute for today.

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2: 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Plus, she did a new photo shoot and collab with the Glam Wagon Boutique. Some fancy clothes and outfits you'll be able to see that Bree will be wearing on stage this spring and summer if you're a member. David Adam Burns posted a video recently talking about all the festivals and big-name artists canceling shows due to increased costs, fuel, and the economy. But he wanted to remind fans to support smaller venues and up-and-coming artists. 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

Hey guys, it's JB Cloud, and time to see what happened on this day in country music history. Birthdays for February 1st include Don Everly of the Everly Brothers and Julie Roberts, who brought us the song Breakdown Here. 1964 on this day, Buck Owens' Love's Gonna Live Here finished its 16-week run at number one. On this day in 1968, Johnny Cash spent the day visiting several hospitals in Memphis, including the sick and wounded at the Naval Hospital in Millington, Tennessee, many who've just come home from Vietnam. Kenny Rogers had the number one country album on this day in 1980 with his seventh called Kenny. 1999 on this day, Brad Paisley released his debut single. Do you remember what it was called? Who Needs Pictures? 2001 on this day, John Jarrett died of respiratory failure. He wrote many songs for Alabama, George Strait, Don Williams, and others. And on this day in 2009, Faith Hill performed America the Beautiful before the Super Bowl in Tampa, with Bruce Springsteen playing the halftime show. And that's a look at Today in Country Music History. I'm JB Cloud.

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0: Jeff Grossman from Saints 11, and you're listening to Real Texas Radio. 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

Hello, everyone. This is Casey Baker. And if you are wondering if you're in the right spot, guess what? You are, because you are listening to Real Texas Radio. Texas, it's not just country music, it's music country.

0: This album, Motel, is a love letter to being on the road and our experiences as traveling musicians in a family band.
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The folks in Salina in the Troubadour Festival posted that they made the tough decision to not have a festival this year with rising costs, fuel, labor, combined with low ticket sales to other events. They thought it best to skip 2026 and focus on 2027. They even quoted BJ Barnum of American Aquarium, who wrote, "Tough times don't last, but tough folks do." And the best way to remember how to pronounce Salina, there's only one Salina in Texas. Second leg of the Treaty Oak Revival's West Texas Degenerate Tour is including stops at the Greek Theater in Los Angeles, Trulliant Amphitheater in Charlotte, Moody Center in Austin, the Cynthia Woods Mitchell Pavilion in Houston, and more. Joining Treaty Oak, going to be Wade

Forrester, William Clark Green, Gannon Freeman, C.C. Brev, Perfect Union, Andy Buckner, Cigarettes at Sunset, KG and the Bad Habits, 49 Winchester, and a whole bunch more. I'm J.B. Cloud, and that's your Red Dirt Proud Radio Minute for today.

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There's gonna be a hole down at the barn down the road. Don't need a suit, no polished up shoes. Just wear your cowboy hat

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1: 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Colt Wetzel kicked things into high gear last week, announcing his new album, The Night Champion, arriving June 12th, and revealed he's dropping two new tracks, Dollar in a Bottle and Hurts Like You, both landing at midnight on May 8th. The album is officially up for pre-order, including limited edition signed gold vinyl and CDs for diehard fans. Charlie Crockett's independent album, Clovis, came out April 28th as a parting shot to his former label, vanishing from streaming services a week or two ago. Now, the sudden takeover has fans buzzing, especially after Charlie's social media switched to vintage Please Stand By color bars. Hutz and Westbrook turning Bucky's runs into fan treasure hunts. The boy is stopping at every Bucky's he can find. Why? Well, they carry Hudson Westbrook shirts and caps. Hudson's going into the store and autographing as much as he can. I'm JB Cloud, and that's your Red Dirt Proud Radio Minute for today.

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There's a bunch of festivals you could be a part of this summer. Jason Aldean, Riley Green, Zach Top headlining the 15th annual Rock the South Festival in Decatur, Alabama. Casey Donahue's Boots on the Beach 2026 at Pueblo Bonita Pacifica Resort and Spa in Cabo San Lucas will be June 14th through the 18th for week one. Now, week two will be July 5th through the 9th. William Clark Green's Cotton Fest in Lubbock, Texas, set for June 25th through the 27th at Cook's Garage in Lubbock. John Party and Hudson Westbrook headlining Bulls, Bands, and Barrels Summer Jam, June 26th and 27th, Ridgedale, Missouri. And look for Cody Johnson to join an all-star cast as they salute Alan Jackson on his last call, one more for the road show in Nashville, June 27th. 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

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The Red Clay Strays have added a second Fort Worth show at Dickey's Arena due to overwhelming demand. You guys are wanting to see them. Verified diehards and strays, as they're called, can grab tickets locally through the Red Clay Strays app. Now, these shows are going to be October 7th and 8th and will feature Shane Smith and the Saints along with Brent Cobb. William Beckman's weekend got a little wild. His trailer that he pulls behind his bus was packed with all his instrument and his gear. Well, it broke loose in the bus, jetted into a field down a highway. Miraculously, everyone's fine. Most of the gear lived to tell the tale. William rolled into Billy Bob's Texas in Fort Worth, where he got to play the show and sign the legendary backstage wall, joining a long line of legends that came before him. Make sure and follow Red Dirt Proud on social media and go to reddirtproud.com for the latest news. 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

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Gase Harden soared up the charts with his new single On Again Tonight. Gase has also taken the time to stop by and thank radio for playing his music and do interviews, pick songs at radio and TV stations. Plus, Gase was so proud he got to headline his hometown rodeo in San Angelo, Texas, and catch up with some of his high school teachers that came out to see the show. Cody Johnson officially announced the new album, Banks of the Trinity, track list. He'll drop that album on June 26th. Now, the full track list you can find on his social media. Kojo new project will feature 16 songs with collabs with Luke Combs and Brothers Osborne. Brandon Ryder finally let the cat out of the bag. The guy that brought us Freeze Frame Time and Back Roads is headed back to the studio for the fourth time to record a new album in June with legendary singer-songwriter-producer Walt Wilkins. I'm JB Cloud, and that's your Red Dirt Proud Radio Minute for today.

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1: 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Wade Bowen did a touching tribute post to his wife Shelby on Mother's Day. Wade and Shelby have two boys together, and they just celebrated a big anniversary last month. Shelby's sister married Cody Canada from Cross Canadian Ragweed. So that makes Wade Bowen and Cody Canada brothers-in-law. Wade's celebrating something else this month, music. He's releasing a new song called Rain. Go check it out. The Randy Rogers Band wrapped up Larry Joe Taylor Fest in April and then geared up to hit the road. The guys were in Wichita Falls, Texas recently, and then last weekend headed out to play more shows in Arizona, New Mexico, before they headed back to Texas. Randy said that he and Wade will be getting together this year to write and record some more songs for their Hold My Beer and Watch This Album series. 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
2: Hey guys, it's JB Cloud, and time to see what happened on this day in country music history. Birthdays for February 1st include Don Everly of the Everly Brothers and Julie Roberts, who brought us the song Breakdown Here. 1964 on this day, Buck Owens' Love's Gonna Live Here finished its 16-week run at number one. On this day in 1968, Johnny Cash spent the day visiting several hospitals in Memphis, including the sick and wounded at the Naval Hospital in Millington, Tennessee, many who have just come home from Vietnam. Kenny Rogers had the number one country album on this day in 1980 with his seventh called Kenny. 1999 on this day, Brad Paisley released his debut single. Do you remember what it was called? Who Needs Pictures? 2001 on this day, John Jarrett died of respiratory failure. He wrote many songs for Alabama, George Strait, Don Williams, and others. And on this day in 2009, Faith Hill performed America the Beautiful before the Super Bowl in Tampa, with Bruce Springsteen playing the halftime show. And that's a look at Today in Country Music History. I'm JB Cloud.

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Time for your Red Dirt Proud Radio Minute for today. The folks in Salina at the Troubadour Festival posted that they made the tough decision to not have a festival this year with rising costs, fuel, labor, combined with low ticket sales to other events. They thought it best to skip 2026 and focus on 2027. They even quoted BJ Barnum of American Aquarium, who wrote, "Tough times don't last, but tough folks do." And the best way to remember how to pronounce Salina, there's only one Salina in Texas. The second leg of the Treaty Oak Revival's West Texas Degenerate Tour is including stops at the Greek Theater in Los Angeles, Trulliant Amphitheater in Charlotte, Moody Center in Austin, the Cynthia Woods Mitchell Pavilion in Houston, and more. Joining Treaty Oak going to be Wade Forrester, William Clark Green, Gannon Freeman, CC Rev, Perfect Union, Andy Buckner, Cigarettes at Sunset, KG and the Bad Habits, 49 Winchester, and a whole bunch more. I'm JB Cloud, and that's your Red Dirt Proud Radio Minute for today.

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Cole Wetzel kicked things into high gear last week, announcing his new album, The Night Champion, arriving June 12th, and revealed he's dropping two new tracks, Dollar in a Bottle and Hurts Like You, both landing at midnight on May 8th. The album is officially up for pre-order, including limited edition signed gold vinyl and CDs for diehard fans. Charlie Crockett's independent album, Clovis, came out April 28th as a parting shot to his former label, vanishing from streaming services a week or two ago. Now, the sudden takeover has fans buzzing, especially after Charlie's social media switched to vintage Please Stand By color bars. Hudson Westbrook turning Bucky's runs into fan treasure hunts. The boy is stopping at every Bucky's he can find. Why? Well, they carry Hudson Westbrook shirts and caps. Hudson's going into the store and autographing as much as he can. I'm JB Cloud, and that's your Red Dirt Proud Radio Minute for today.

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1: 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There's a bunch of festivals you could be a part of this summer. Jason Aldean, Riley Green, Zach Top headlining the 15th annual Rock the South Festival in Decatur, Alabama. Casey Donahue's Boots on the Beach 2026 at Pueblo Bonita Pacifica Resort and Spa in Cabo San Lucas will be June 14th through the 18th for week one. Now, week two will be July 5th through the 9th. William Clark Green's Cotton Fest in Lubbock, Texas, set for June 25th through the 27th at Cook's Garage in Lubbock. John Party and Hudson Westbrook headlining Bulls, Bands, and Barrels Summer Jam, June 26th and 27th, Ridgedale, Missouri. And look for Cody Johnson to join an all-star cast as they salute Alan Jackson on his last call, one more for the road show in Nashville, June 27th. 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
1: 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The Red Clay Strays have added a second Fort Worth show at Dickey's Arena due to overwhelming demand. You guys are wanting to see them. Verified diehards and strays, as they're called, can grab tickets locally through the Red Clay Strays app. Now, these shows are going to be October 7th and 8th, and will feature Shane Smith and the Saints along with Brent Cobb. William Beckman's weekend got a little wild. His trailer that he pulls behind his bus was packed with all his instrument and his gear. Well, it broke loose in the bus, jetted into a field down a highway. Miraculously, everyone's fine. Most of the gear lived to tell the tale. William rolled into Billy Bob's Texas in Fort Worth, where he got to play the show and sign the legendary backstage wall, joining a long line of legends that came before him. Make sure and follow Red Dirt Proud on social media and go to RedDirtProud.com for the latest news. I'm JB Cloud, and that's your Red Dirt Proud Radio Minute for today.

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1: 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Gase Harden soared up the charts with his new single On Again Tonight. Gase has also taken the time to stop by and thank radio for playing his music and do interviews, pick songs at radio and TV stations. Plus, Gase was so proud he got to headline his hometown rodeo in San Angelo, Texas, and catch up with some of his high school teachers that came out to see the show. Cody Johnson officially announced the new album Banks of the Trinity track list. He'll drop that album on June 26th. Now, the full track list you can find on his social media. Kojo's new project will feature 16 songs with collabs with Luke Combs and Brothers Osborne. Brandon Ryder finally let the cat out of the bag. The guy that brought us Freeze Frame Time and Back Roads is headed back to the studio for the fourth time to record a new album in June with legendary singer-songwriter-producer Walt Wilkins. I'm JB Cloud, and that's your Red Dirt Proud Radio Minute for today.

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Wade Bowen did a touching tribute post to his wife Shelby on Mother's Day. Wade and Shelby have two boys together, and they just celebrated a big anniversary last month. Shelby's sister married Cody Canada from Cross Canadian Ragweed. So that makes Wade Bowen and Cody Canada brothers-in-law. Wade's celebrating something else this month, music. He's releasing a new song called Rain. Go check it out. The Randy Rogers Band wrapped up Larry Joe Taylor Fest in April and then geared up to hit the road. The guys were in Wichita Falls, Texas recently, and then last weekend headed out to play more shows in Arizona, New Mexico, before they headed back to Texas. Randy said that he and Wade will be getting together this year to write and record some more songs for their Hold My Beer and Watch This Album series. Make sure and follow Red Dirt Proud on social media and go to reddirtproud.com for the latest news. 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
1: 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The girl's releasing show info, music picks, videos, and more to her Patreon followers before the general public gets it. Plus, she did a new photo shoot and collab with the Glam Wagon Boutique. Some fancy clothes and outfits you'll be able to see that Bree will be wearing on stage this spring and summer if you're a member. David Adam Burns posted a video recently talking about all the festivals and big-name artists canceling shows due to increased costs, fuel, and the economy. 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

Hey guys, it's JB Cloud, and time to see what happened on this day in country music history. Birthdays for February 1st include Don Everly of the Everly Brothers and Julie Roberts, who brought us the song Breakdown Here. 1964 on this day, Buck Owens' Love's Gonna Live Here finished its 16-week run at number one. On this day in 1968, Johnny Cash spent the day visiting several hospitals in Memphis, including the sick and wounded at the Naval Hospital in Millington, Tennessee, many who have just come home from Vietnam. Kenny Rogers had the number one country album on this day in 1980 with his seventh called Kenny. 1999 on this day, Brad Paisley released his debut single. Do you remember what it was called? Who Needs Pictures? 2001 on this day, John Jarrett died of respiratory failure. He wrote many songs for Alabama, George Strait, Don Williams, and others. And on this day in 2009, Faith Hill performed America the Beautiful before the Super Bowl in Tampa, with Bruce Springsteen playing the halftime show. And that's a look at Today in Country Music History. I'm JB Cloud.

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1: There's an open invitation at the Fage door. Cowboys and cowgirls, come as you are. There's gonna be a hole down at the barn down the road. Don't need a suit, no polished up shoes. Just wear your cowboy hat,

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the trail to Mexico. There's a new man with a crying and her hearse a rolling slow. And I guess that devil's passed this way again. There's a lathered sorrel stallion running through the Joshua trees. A young man in the saddle with his coattails in the breeze. A six gun on his right hip and a rifle at his knee. And he's dealing in a game that he can't win.

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Lost my first wife to a woman, lost my second to a man. Lost my third wife to my cousin, lost my fifth wife to my aunt. Said you gotta train them girls like bulldogs, boys, if you wanna keep them around. I got a case of old Milwaukee, she won't never let me down. I like to drink them with my friends around. I like to suck them back till I hit the ground. They're here with me and they'll be here till the end. Well, the wife and the kids and the dogs are gone. I can't get Jesus on the phone, but old Milwaukee's best is my best friend. Yeah. They say old Milwaukee ain't the best way for the American boy to go. I got a dually pickup truck and got 10 miles of open road. My windshield's marked with gravel and my rear view is streaked with tears. I got the pages of Larry Flint to show me the honeys of the year. I like to drink them with my friends around. I suck them back till I hit the ground. They're here with me and they'll be here till the end. Well, the wife and the kids and the dogs are gone. I can't get Jesus on the phone, but old Milwaukee's best is my best friend.

Oil prices are dropping now, and my third wife had enough of that. She ran off to the Holy Land with Yasser Arafat. He's got 13 girls in a harem. He's got carpets and bags and beads. And I got a 12-pack of Old Milwaukee. I got one more trick up my sleeve. I like to drink them with my friends around. Suck them back till I hit the ground. They're here with me and they'll be here till the end. Well, the wife and the kids and the dogs are gone. I can't get Jesus on the phone. But Old Milwaukee's best. He's my best friend. Well, my daddy was a preacher in a church full of old outlaws. I got about as much fear of Satan as I got of Santa Claus. And I read the Revelations. I'm not worried in the least. I got 3 6-packs of Old Milwaukee and the number of the beast. I like to drink them with my friends around. Suck them back till I hit the ground. They're here with me and they'll be here till the end. Well, the wife and the kids and the dogs are gone. I can't get Jesus on the phone, but Old Milwaukee's best is my best friend. Old Milwaukee's best is my best friend.

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1: 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Time for your Red Dirt Proud Radio Minute for today. The folks in Salina in the Troubadour Festival posted that they made the tough decision to not have a festival this year with rising costs, fuel, labor, combined with low ticket sales to other events. They thought it best to skip 2026 and focus on 2027. They even quoted BJ Barnum of American Aquarium, who wrote, "Tough times don't last, but tough folks do." And the best way to remember how to pronounce Salina, there's only one Salina in Texas. The second leg of the Treaty Oak Revival's West Texas Degenerate Tour is including stops at the Greek Theater in Los Angeles, Trulliant Amphitheater in Charlotte, Moody Center in Austin, the Cynthia Woods Mitchell Pavilion in Houston, and more. Joining Treaty Oak going to be Wade Forrester, William Clark Green, Gannon Freeman, CC Rev, Perfect Union, Andy Buckner, Cigarettes at Sunset, KG and the Bad Habits, 49 Winchester, and a whole bunch more. I'm JB Cloud, and that's your Red Dirt Proud Radio Minute for today.

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Cole Wetzel kicked things into high gear last week, announcing his new album, The Night Champion, arriving June 12th, and revealed he's dropping two new tracks, Dollar in a Bottle and Hurts Like You, both landing at midnight on May 8th. The album is officially up for pre-order, including limited edition signed gold vinyl and CDs for diehard fans. Charlie Crockett's independent album, Clovis, came out April 28th as a parting shot to his former label, vanishing from streaming services a week or two ago. Now, the sudden takeover has fans buzzing, especially after Charlie's social media switched to vintage Please Stand By color bars. Hutz and Westbrook turning Bucky's runs into fan treasure hunts. The boy is stopping at every Bucky's he can find. Why? Well, they carry Hudson Westbrook shirts and caps. Hudson's going into the store and autographing as much as he can. I'm JB Cloud, and that's your Red Dirt Proud Radio Minute for today.

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There's a bunch of festivals you could be a part of this summer. Jason Aldean, Riley Green, Zach Top headlining the 15th annual Rock the South Festival in Decatur, Alabama. Casey Donahue's Boots on the Beach 2026 at Pueblo Bonita Pacifica Resort and Spa in Cabo San Lucas will be June 14th through the 18th for week one. Now, week two will be July 5th through the 9th. William Clark Green's Cotton Fest in Lubbock, Texas, set for June 25th through the 27th at Cook's Garage in Lubbock. John Party and Hudson Westbrook headlining Bulls, Bands, and Barrels Summer Jam, June 26th and 27th, Ridgedale, Missouri. And look for Cody Johnson to join an all-star cast as they salute Alan Jackson on his last call, one more for the road show in Nashville, June 27th. 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

0: You know, I'm here in Texas. It's not just country music, but Texas is music country. I don't think I could have said it better myself in a song. 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

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The Red Clay Strays have added a second Fort Worth show at Dickey's Arena due to overwhelming demand. You guys are wanting to see them. Verified diehards and strays, as they're called, can grab tickets locally through the Red Clay Strays app. Now, these shows are going to be October 7th and 8th and will feature Shane Smith and the Saints along with Brent Cobb. William Beckman's weekend got a little wild. His trailer that he pulls behind his bus was packed with all his instrument and his gear. What broke loose in the bus, jetted into a field down a highway. Miraculously, everyone's fine. Most of the gear lived to tell the tale. William rolled into Billy Bob's Texas in Fort Worth, where he got to play the show and sign the legendary backstage wall, joining a long line of legends that came before him. Make sure and follow Red Dirt Proud on social media and go to reddirtproud.com for the latest news. I'm JB Cloud, and that's your Red Dirt Proud Radio Minute for today.

the truth. 'Cause that's what cowboys do. Yeah, his little guy's barely five and boy riding's all he talks about.

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1: 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Gase Harden soared up the charts with his new single On Again Tonight. 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Plus, Gase was so proud he got to headline his hometown rodeo in San Angelo, Texas, and catch up with some of his high school teachers that came out to see the show. Cody Johnson officially announced the new album, Banks of the Trinity, track list. He'll drop that album on June 26th. Now, the full track list you can find on his social media, Kojo. His new project will feature 16 songs with collabs with Luke Combs and Brothers Osborne. Brandon Ryder finally let the cat out of the bag. The guy that brought us Freeze Frame Time and Back Roads is headed back to the studio for the fourth time to record a new album in June with legendary singer-songwriter-producer Walt Wilkins. I'm JB Cloud, and that's your Red Dirt Proud Radio Minute for today.

0: 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Wade Bowen did a touching tribute post to his wife Shelby on Mother's Day. Wade and Shelby have two boys together, and they just celebrated a big anniversary last month. Shelby's sister married Cody Canada from Cross Canadian Ragweed. So that makes Wade Bowen and Cody Canada brothers-in-law. Wade's celebrating something else this month, music. He's releasing a new song called Rain. Go check it out. The Randy Rogers Band wrapped up Larry Joe Taylor Fest in April and then geared up to hit the road. The guys were in Wichita Falls, Texas recently, and then last weekend headed out to play more shows in Arizona, New Mexico, before they headed back to Texas. Randy said that he and Wade will be getting together this year to write and record some more songs for their Hold My Beer and Watch This Album series. 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
1: Hey, guys, it's JB Cloud, and time to see what happened on this day in country music history. Birthdays for February 1st include Don Everly of the Everly Brothers and Julie Roberts, who brought us the song Breakdown Here. 1964, on this day, Buck Owens' Love's Gonna Live Here finished its 16-week run at number one. On this day in 1968, Johnny Cash spent the day visiting several hospitals in Memphis, including the sick and wounded at the Naval Hospital in Millington, Tennessee, many who've just come home from Vietnam. Kenny Rogers had the number one country album on this day in 1980 with his seventh called Kenny. 1999, on this day, Brad Paisley released his debut single. Do you remember what it was called? Who Needs Pictures? 2001, on this day, John Jarrett died of respiratory failure. He wrote many songs for Alabama, George Strait, Don Williams, and others. And on this day in 2009, Faith Hill performed America the Beautiful before the Super Bowl in Tampa, with Bruce Springsteen playing the halftime show. And that's a look at Today in Country Music History. I'm JB Cloud.

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0: Hey, hey there, this is Bree Bagwell, and you are listening to Real Texas Radio. 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

0: 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The folks in Salina and the Troubadour Festival posted that they made the tough decision to not have a festival this year with rising costs, fuel, labor, combined with low ticket sales to other events. They thought it best to skip 2026 and focus on 2027. They even quoted BJ Barnum of American Aquarium, who wrote, "Tough times don't last, but tough folks do." And the best way to remember how to pronounce Salina, there's only one Salina in Texas. The second leg of the Treaty Oak Revival's West Texas Degenerate Tour is including stops at the Greek Theater in Los Angeles, Trulliant Amphitheater in Charlotte, Moody Center in Austin, the Cynthia Woods Mitchell Pavilion in Houston, and more. Joining Treaty Oak going to be Wade Forrester, William Clark Green, Gannon Freeman, CC Rev, Perfect Union, Andy Buckner, Cigarettes at Sunset, KG and the Bad Habits, 49 Winchester, and a whole bunch more. I'm JB Cloud, and that's your Red Dirt Proud Radio Minute for today.
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2: 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Cole Wetzel kicked things into high gear last week, announcing his new album, The Night Champion, arriving June 12th, and revealed he's dropping two new tracks, Dollar in a Bottle and Hurts Like You, both landing at midnight on May 8th. The album is officially up for pre-order, including limited edition signed gold vinyl and CDs for diehard fans. Charlie Crockett's independent album, Clovis, came out April 28th as a parting shot to his former label, vanishing from streaming services a week or two ago. Now, the sudden takeover has fans buzzing, especially after Charlie's social media switched to vintage Please Stand By color bars. Hudson Westbrook turning Bucky's runs into fan treasure hunts. The boy is stopping at every Bucky's he can find. Why? Well, they carry Hudson Westbrook shirts and caps. Hudson's going into the store and autographing as much as he can. I'm JB Cloud, and that's your Red Dirt Proud Radio Minute for today.

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There's a bunch of festivals you could be a part of this summer. Jason Aldean, Riley Green, Zach Top headlining the 15th annual Rock the South Festival in Decatur, Alabama. Casey Donahue's Boots on the Beach 2026 at Pueblo Bonita Pacifica Resort and Spa in Cabo San Lucas will be June 14th through the 18th for week one. Now, week two will be July 5th through the 9th. William Clark Green's Cotton Fest in Lubbock, Texas, set for June 25th through the 27th at Cook's Garage in Lubbock. John Party and Hudson Westbrook headlining Bulls, Bands, and Barrels Summer Jam, June 26th and 27th, Ridgedale, Missouri. And look for Cody Johnson to join an all-star cast as they salute Alan Jackson on his last call, one more for the road show in Nashville, June 27th. 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
1: 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The Red Clay Strays have added a second Fort Worth show at Dickey's Arena due to overwhelming demand. You guys are wanting to see them. Verified diehards and strays, as they're called, can grab tickets locally through the Red Clay Strays app. Now, these shows are going to be October 7th and 8th, and will feature Shane Smith and the Saints along with Brent Cobb. William Beckman's weekend got a little wild. His trailer that he pulls behind his bus was packed with all his instrument and his gear. Well, it broke loose in the bus, jetted into a field down a highway. Miraculously, everyone's fine. Most of the gear lived to tell the tale. William rolled into Billy Bob's Texas in Fort Worth, where he got to play the show and sign the legendary backstage wall, joining a long line of legends that came before him. 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

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Gase Harden soared up the charts with his new single On Again Tonight. Gase has also taken the time to stop by and thank radio for playing his music and do interviews, pick songs at radio and TV stations. Plus, Gase was so proud he got to headline his hometown rodeo in San Angelo, Texas, and catch up with some of his high school teachers that came out to see the show. Cody Johnson officially announced the new album, Banks of the Trinity, track list. He'll drop that album on June 26th. Now, the full track list you can find on his social media, Kojo. This new project will feature 16 songs with collabs with Luke Combs and Brothers Osborne. Brandon Ryder finally let the cat out of the bag. The guy that brought us Freeze Frame Time and Back Roads is headed back to the studio for the fourth time to record a new album in June with legendary singer-songwriter-producer Walt Wilkins. I'm JB Cloud, and that's your Red Dirt Proud Radio Minute for today.